I can easily feel myself slipping more and more away into that super world of my own. Nobody but you.

Okay, so please, everybody, sing with me on this next song. Let's do it for the late, great Mr. Gene Pitney. Something's Got a Hold of My Heart. Okay.

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0: 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Everybody sing along now. 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

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They had the ganze Programm from Johnny Hayes Jazz. They had the ganze Programm from Mark Almond and auch noch von Sidney Jambler. I love the guys here. I just love them. Over here on guitar, put your hands together for the wonderful Christian. On the bass guitar and bass, Cindy. Please, put your hands together for my man, Robin! On keyboards, you just heard him. D-I-R-K. 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

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Ladies and gentlemen, on background vocals, ladies and gentlemen, the gorgeous and the beautiful Natalie.

Think Johnny Hates Jazz. I'd like to thank Mr. Mark Allman. I'd like to thank my manager, Mr. Lavius Page. And we all got to thank Aliza Claude.

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Good night, everybody! And God bless you!

This is why I came Purple Rain. So we're gonna knock on heaven's door, and we're gonna call Frank Zappa. If Frank Zappa would sing Purple Rain. Rick, if it's Sam Coleman, Jimmy's here.

OK. Face up. We're gonna knock on heaven's door. And we're gonna call Michael Jackson.